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1: Work it, girl, she work the bowl, she break it down, she take it low, she's fine as hell, she's about to dough, doing a thing right on the floor, and money, money she making, look at the way she's shaking, make you wanna touch her, wanna taste her, have you lusting for her, going crazy, face it.

0: missing home. Only know you love her when you let her go. And you let her go.
1: Radio Čas. Hity, které milujete.

0: Rádio Čas. 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
1: Now this is not the time or the place for broken hearted.